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2: Hey, Boss Radio, Victor Schmidt here. I'm still recovering from back surgery at the rehab center. One of the nurses heard me listening to Boss Radio, and she put it on her cell phone. Well, I have requests. Answers. Answers. I want answers. Could you please play Get a Job by the Silhouettes? Came out in 1957-58. And the answer song I want to hear is I Got a Job by Smokey Robinson. Thank you, thank you, thank you for keeping me sane here at the rehab center.
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too. Brothers in Korea, and I don't know just what to do. 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

0: Bit by bit by bit, he carved a nightmare. 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
1: No, please. 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
0: Toolbox murders. What he does to your nerves is as frightening as what he does to his victims. Toolbox murders. A Kal-El artist release starring Cameron Mitchell. Rated R under 17. Not admitted without parent.

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0: Quick thinking, Robin. 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The number one is not one of the digits in the Batphone secret number.
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0: Here's the king of the monsters, Boris Karloff, telling you about the Haunted Strangler.
1: How do you do? Imagine, if you please, a black, moonless night. You're on a street, alone in the darkness. Suddenly, out of the shadows, there is a furtive movement. Another poor soul has met the Haunted Strangler. And you will meet this monstrous madman, too, when you see my new motion picture, The Haunted Strangler. You won't forget him.
2: Come on now! Let's mock him!

0: time is running out for the people of the Asylum of the Insane. Asylum of the Insane, where madness is the norm. 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Obtain your free 3D blood shield glasses upon entering the theater. Rated GP, but not recommended for impressionable children. 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
1: Almighty prophet, tell us the great downfall of man.
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0: 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Yeah, leaving you, baby. Ooh, leaving you, baby. Yeah, I'm gone.
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2: 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I'm the boss of the hustler.
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This is the In Sound, presented by the United States Army. And a happy how do you do to you. Welcome one and all to the In Sound Show. You know that swinging show that lets you in on what is in musically. I'm Harry Harrison, and today we're headed to Kinston, North Carolina, to get our In Sound pick. A young miss by the name of Alice Goodman wrote that she hears the show over WISP radio there, and when we called her earlier, she said the group that always comes through with a winner is the Box Tops, and their brand new in Choo Choo Train looks like it's headed up to the top of the charts again. Should do as well as their last big smash called Cry Like a Baby. And we're going to hear Alice's pick shortly. First, though, to get ahead these days, you've got to have a special skill and some experience. The good jobs and the big money go to men with training. Where does a fella go to get it? In the United States Army. The Army is the world's largest educator. You can learn anything from welding to audio engineering, and at any level, from basic instruction to PhD work. If you enlist and qualify, you can choose the training you want. For more information, see your Army recruiting sergeant or write for the booklet, The Secret of Getting Ahead, Army Opportunities, Hampton, Virginia, 23369. 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All aboard that choo-choo train with the Box Tops on the In Sound Show.

0: love that record. Looks like the Fox Tops are on the right track again with Choo Choo Train. Boys, welcome again to the Inside.
1: Hi, Harry.
0: Danny, although we've spoken several times before, I never got around to asking how the group got the name Box Tops. What's the story?
2: Well, we had a bunch of names deriving around mailboxes and tops, and like in the top 40 or something, and we just kind of kicked it around for a while and ended up with the name Box Tops. I don't think no one person really thought it up. It just kind of happened. One day somebody came in and said, how about the Box Tops? And we said, nah, and then, yeah, okay, we'll use that, you know.
0: Well, I know it's a name that's going to be around a long time in the music business. Thanks again, fellas, for coming around today. Good luck to the Box Tops.
1: Bye, Harry.
0: The In Sound has been presented by the United States Army, and I'm Harry Harrison reminding you that the United States Army schools are rated the finest in the world. Your future, your decision. Choose Army.

0: 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She wants to do is rock. All she wants to do is rock. All she wants to do is rock. Rock and roll all night long.
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1: What are you doing here?
2: I was hoping we'd see you.
1: So, Wongo has come to Guna after all. Where are your friendly men?
2: There isn't any Wongo. The ape men took it. There are no more men. Come out and we'll cook your meal.

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And baby, do everything your heart desires. 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

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This is Percy Mayfield speaking to you from Hollywood. It's a real pleasure to invite you to keep your radio dial turned to 1070. Yes, indeed, 1070, that's it. 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Thank you very kindly.

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I sure

0: You. Do you know that bad girls go to hell? 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In Bad Girls Go to Hell. These are the men possessed with sex. Corrupt. And immoral. Who prey upon women. They are the thrill seekers. This is a picture with a new kind of raw, naked realism.
1: You know that I love you. Why are you leaving? I love you too. 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
0: You want to see a film that dares to tell all, that is truly a body and soul shocker, then you must see Bad Girls Go to Hell.
2: All right. Oh, baby.

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That's In the Dome Room, Friday, February the 19th, presented by Delta Sigma Phi, with yours truly, Diamond Dan Myers, guest MC and DJ. Don't forget it, Friday night, February the 19th, the very versatile Four.

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0: The mob wanted Harlem back. They got Shaft. John Shaft, a big, bad black private eye, in the middle of a mess, dealing with Harlem's boss, the Fuzz, the Moth, and a fox or two. Shaft's his name.
1: Can you dig it?
0: Shaft's his game. Some dig it. Some don't. Shaft, this year's toughest flick.
2: You say this cat is a bad mother?
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0: come to the class reunion, but only if you have a craving for terror. For nothing is more terrifying than a party given by the Redeemer.
1: No, please.
0: The Redeemer, no matter where you turn, he is there. No matter how far you run, he will track you down. No matter how you scream, he will continue to gather the souls of those who have sinned with the hand that bears the mark of the Son of Satan. The face of terror is never more terrifying than when worn by the Redeemer. First, the Omen. Now, the Redeemer. Rated R. Under 17, not admitted without parent. A Dimension Pictures release.

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0: SRC, Silverbell, Saturday night. The SRC at Silverbell this Saturday night, along with the Underground Wall and, at the lower level, HP and the Grassroots Movement. 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
1: Okay. That's, what's that? I guess that's tonight. Tonight is this Saturday night.

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1: Hello, I'm Mike Nesmith of the Monkees. And now from postcards received during the last 24 hours, here's the name of another KHJ Monkey Tripper.
0: Right, you are, Wool Hat. Pam Edwards of Pico Rivera. That's Pam Edwards of Pico Rivera.
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0: just have to go elsewhere. I'm not fooling around with you no more, honey. 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
1: Everybody, but everybody, is go-go-going to our Ghost-a-Go-Go show. Already the spooks are swinging, the witches are winging, the haunts are on the move. The monsters are swaying, the ghosts are saying, come on, get in the groove. And come to our rock and roll Ghost-a-Go-Go show. It's a zany mixture of spooks and music with the beat. You may rock with chills or roll with the combos. But whatever you do, you'll have the time of your young life at our Ghost-a-Go-Go show. It's new. It's different. It's tough.

0: Stones never miss, do they? And Brian Jones of the Rolling Stones is going to join us by phone today. Hello out there, Brian.
1: How are you, Harry? All right?
0: Super. Tell me, Bri, where do you boys find the best audiences?
1: Best audiences? Well, they're pretty much the same. I think we're very fond of American audiences and English audiences, European audiences. They don't vary a lot.
0: Mm-hmm.
1: Sometimes the percentage of boys and girls vary slightly, but they're all, you know, I couldn't single out anywhere in particular and say that, you know, that country sort of always produces great audiences.
0: Sometimes, doesn't a record have a particular feeling specifically for a boy or a girl?
1: Not really. I mean, it may happen, but I don't think you can generalize. It may happen in certain instances, but I don't think you can generalize.
0: Well, Brian, do you think that boys buy as many records as girls?
1: Yes, I think so, yes. Yeah, in many places more, I think.
0: Well, I know for a fact everybody buys yours. And now my thanks, Brian Jones of the Rolling Stones, for talking with us today. The In Sound was presented by the United States Army. And this is Harry Harrison reminding you that the United States Army schools are rated the finest in the world.

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1: Boss Line.
2: Hi, this is Steve from Sunderland, Vermont. I'd like to request JB and the Playboys, One Love, Your Love. Thanks.

0: This is the In Sound, presented by the United States Army. A happy how do you do to you. I'm Harry Harrison, your host on the In Sound, where each day we talk to the nation's top recording artists, play their hit records, and let you young people decide who you want to hear. Each day, we make a call to a different part of the country to a young person who tells us the In Sound in his town. If you'd like to be the one to make that choice, let's hear from you wherever you are. Write to the In Sound, Box 3435, Grand Central Post Office, New York, 10017, and don't forget your area code. That next call may be going out to you. In fact, right now goes to Crockett, Texas, to Miss Shelley Gardner, who listens to the show on KIVY. Hello, Shelley.
1: Hello.
0: Shelley, honey, what tune are the kids most requesting in Crockett?
1: Well, I guess the Hooray for Hazel is the biggest.
0: Well, then, Tommy Rose, Hooray for Hazel is today's In Sound. And thanks, Shelley Gardner, for talking with us today.
1: Well, thank you.
0: We're going to talk to Tommy Rowe and hear his big new one. But, girls, I'd like you to hear this, first of all. Are you getting anything out of your job besides a paycheck? Are you making a meaningful contribution to an important project? Or are you just putting in your time? To a lot of gals, it really doesn't matter, but some girls want more. They want to put their talents and skills and drive to work at really important jobs. Jobs that put them right where it's happening. What are they doing? They're communications specialists, laboratory analysts, logistic programmers, any one of dozens of jobs. Where? In the Women's Army Corps. They're serving their country by doing a very important job. They're serving themselves, too, by stretching their minds and characters to do it. For a job that really matters, you talk to your Army recruiting sergeant. He can arrange it for you in today's Action Army. Tommy Rowe, front and center with Hooray for Hazel!

0: Tommy Rowe, another smash for you, and welcome to the Inside.
1: Hi there, Harry. How you doing?
0: Doing fine, buddy. Tell me, Tommy, how does it feel to have another big hit?
1: Well, it's always great to have a hit record. You're always in demand at that point, and you seem to have all sorts of friends. it's a great feeling, but I also know how it feels to be down. I know how it feels to be in between, and I know how it feels to be on top. I've been all three places, but the best feeling, of course, is to be on top and stay there.
0: Well, I know you will, and it was certainly great having you with us today, Tommy Rowe.
1: It was my pleasure, Harry.
0: The End Zone was presented by the United States Army, and this is Harry Harrison reminding you that the United States Army is the world's largest educator and can teach you a new skill.

Have a good time, just you and I. Just you and I. That's my desire to get together, you and I.

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2: Hey, Mary from Orange County, New York. Could you please play 16 Tons by Tennessee Ernie Ford? Thank you very much.
3: Some people say a man is made out of mud. 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

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I loaded 16 tons of number 9 coal, and the star boss said, well, bless my soul, you load 16 tons. 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

Smith. In their first appearance at the Hollywood Bowl, KHJ proudly presents The Doors. 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Steppenwolf. Chambers Brothers. And The Doors happen at the Hollywood Bowl. 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
1: Well, Vampira's getting up and she's raring to go.
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0: Ah, yes, but he has become a big record star. And tonight, he's going to appear on the Jackie Gleason show.

0: You know, darling, I like this vocal group. 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
0: Yes, I haven't.

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0: Plus, Brown-Eyed Girl.
1: Lock out me a
0: also on the same bill, you will experience the out-of-sight sounds of the Just Six. 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And again this week, Action USA is offering its money-saving special to all you girls. 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

Yeah, this is Porky Pig. Everybody knows I live in a make-believe world, but I never want to return to the place I went to last night. Oh, no. Sure is a funny party. What's this? Why are all these people so tired? I can't understand their mumbling. That was what I call a lousy party. Those people were using hard drugs, like smack and downers. Why, I've heard that many of the downers are low-grade animal tranquilizers, unfit for human consumption. Oh, it's a terrible risk, but I guess some folks think that being out of it is being in. I hope that none of my friends fall for it. There are better ways to party, yeah. That's all, folks.

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2: Hi, Boss Radio. Victor Schmidt here. I'm at the Regency Center in Silver Spring, Maryland, making progress with my back surgery. Boy, Boss Radio is a godsend. And some of the nurses are starting to enjoy it, staying with me a little bit longer. I got a request. I need some comedy. Can you please play More Money for You and Me by the Four Preps from 1961? Thank you, and I hope to be out of here and home soon.

0: we have the freshmen, a group that rates a cheer. Of course, they've been four freshmen for almost 20 years.
1: It isn't that they're stupid, well, a little maybe so.
2: They can't afford to graduate, they're making too much dough.

Kingston Creole. Some work on Cuba's shore. They hung around Havana to do a few encore. Castro said, I like 'em. Let's

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Ha! This is the big O, Otis Redding. 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Thought I'd write a song about you and dedicate it to you. 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
2: 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Thank you very much.

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Until next time.

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0: 6 billion years ago, great natural explosions rocked the Earth, and a living, breathing thing was born. A week ago last Tuesday, it shuddered, slithered, and made its way from the slimy depths of the Marianas Trench. Does it want to devour Cleveland, Ohio?
1: No, man.
0: Does it want to live in Cleveland, Ohio?
1: Well, it's a nice place to visit, but...
0: What does it want to do?
1: I just want a twist.
0: Yes, man. Well, so does everybody. What makes you so special?
2: Well, I got four.

0: Everyone was doing the monster twist. The stock market panicked, and the Dow Jones averages plummeted 87 points in 12 seconds. Veteran observers on Capitol Hill filibustered, and the decision was made to attack. 16,000 B-70s, flamethrowers, missiles, and spitballs bombarded the monster. Yet, nothing could stop the havoc wreaked by his 12th, or 2, or twist. But then the government called on its secret weapon.
1: All right, folks, a one and a two, and everybody's got to do the bubble of bombs, because everybody knows it's what up front that counts.
2: Oh, no.
3: No, not that. I can't stand it. Help! Help! Take me back to the slime. Anything's better than this. Mother of...

our telephone, we're hip to your privacy. So now for just pennies a day, you can groove with your own extension phone. And a loan phone. It comes in colors and styles that will really turn you on. Like the new Trimline phone. That's the one where the dial comes to you. Get your very own phone today. And a loan phone. It's really out of sight.

0: What's the meaning of this outburst? I'm working and I won't be interrupted. Who are you? What do you want anyway?
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Do you think you can stump the staff and crew of Voss Radio 66 or Songs from the Back of the Station Wagon? I don't think you can, but if you think you can, leave us a message on the Voss line, 917-525-3720. 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If you can, I dig it.

Hey, everybody. John R. way down south here in the middle of Dixie. I'm back on the scene, and I'm back with Ernest. You ready for that? Tell you what we got. Now, you got that little piece of paper I sent along with this record. Tells you all about all these albums we want to talk about. Great values, friends. Albums that you can get from Ernest and save a lot of money. Ernie's Record Mart, the one and only, located right here in Nashville, Tennessee, and nowhere else but Nashville. All right? Okay, let's get on with the thing here.

New Orleans, Hully Gully, Madison. But like I'm a down breed, me and my squad, we got a new thing going for us.

What happens to Nancy and Sheila in the mansion of the doomed is so horrifying, we can't even hint at it on this radio station. Mansion of the Doomed is so shocking, it will never appear on television. Some films you see, some you feel.

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What is this? What is this? I never heard any music like this in my life before, and if I ever have, I don't know where I heard it. Boy, oh boy, this beats all. You better send to Kansas and get some musicians down here. I got friends on Beale Street.

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Coming around the clock on KHJ, we daily present the antics of the always smooth, sometimes shocking Robert W. Morgan. Morgan's wit is wide awake during the slow starting morning hours. With literally millions on the Southland freeways, this combination of more music and much madness is showing strong in every audience survey conducted in LA today.

0: Big D right here.
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2: Now, baby, you mean everything to me. 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
1: Mamie Van Doren, America's number one sex kitten. Tuesday Well, sex kitten junior grade. And hon, it has Bardot. Bridget Sizzling Sister Mijanieu, sex kitten French version.
2: Inside the secret digital computer room at Collins College, where Thinko, the electronic brain, is given the unheard-of task of selecting the most qualified professor to head the science department. And who does Thinko pick?
1: A tantalizing dancer straight from the Las Vegas Strip.
3: The college goes wild. 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
2: Hey, Boss. You know, this is Big Lee from the warm waters of Berkeley Springs, West Virginia. And I've been digging some word jazz by Ken Nordine. I'd like to hear "There Was a He and There Was a She." Looking forward to hearing it.
3: There's a she who looks like this, has a rhythm like this, all of her own. There's a he who looks like this, has a rhythm like this, all of his own. When she, with her, meets him, with his, here's what they say. He says to her, and she says to him, and then he says, I never met anyone who was quite so. And she says, I think you're pretty. Yourself. So she goes like this, and he goes like that. She goes like this, he goes like that. So what do? They dance, like this.

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2: Yes, this is Gail Adams, and I would like to hear two songs, Transistor Sister. I think it Freddie Cannon did it. And then there's another one. It's by Edie Gourmet, Blame It on the Bossa Nova. If you could play those songs for me, that would be greatly appreciated. Thank you very much. 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

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You bet you will. 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
2: 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This is Victor Schmidt from Silver Spring, Maryland. I have a request for a commercial I used to hear a lot when I lived up in Nahant, Massachusetts back in 1961. I'd like to hear Arne Ginsberg and the commercial for Adventure Car Hop. Never went there, but I was told it was a good place to get food. And if you said Woo Woo Ginsberg, you get another hamburger free. 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

0: car.
1: Hi there, this is Arnie Ginsberg telling you that Adventure Car Hop presents for the first time anywhere, the Ginsberger. 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
2: Hi, this is Ronnie Quid from California. Montclair is the city. I'd like to hear Cigarette Ashes by a good old boy named Jimmy Conwell. You keep on doing what you're doing, Boss Radio. I love you. Goodbye.

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Yeah, you're too much. First you try casting your spell on a guy with a little oogum boogum boogum. And if that don't do, you try a little ookakaboo. 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It goes something like this.

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More prophetic than his prediction of space travel in Things to Come. More imaginative than his laser beams in War of the Worlds. More frightening than his warning of nuclear holocaust in The Time Machine. From H.G. Wells, history's most credible prophet, now comes his most incredible story. Empire of the Ants. The terrifying tale of civilization fighting for survival against armies of giant ants, 10 feet tall, who control the human population by drugging them into submission. And man the master becomes man the slave. Joan Collins, Robert Lansing, H.G. Wells, Empire of the Ants, from American International Pictures. Rated PG, parental guidance suggested. Empire of the Ants. They shall inherit the earth sooner than you.

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We warn you, horror vision is not 3D. 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